0: video. I told you last year that I'm writing a book, How to Become Poor Successfully. And I see they write another book, How to Commit Suicide Without Disturbing Your Neighbors. The book will sell. The book, it goes sell now. You know, say, the only one thing God and devil get in common, God and devil. You know the thing? They are two hateful, they idol. Now, before they don't say, the devil, the idol's mind is the devil's workshop. You know, get what you do, devil workshop. If you spoil something, you could pay. I'm sorry, let me talk to the... We never start now. Let me patronize they come. No, sir, so we start the show till 4 o'clock. We all know they already go. Okay, after party day. Oh, okay, beautiful. Now let me do this. Listen to me. Anybody want to buy weighty sheep, they follow instruction. Am I communicating? If you want carry a shower, make up your mind. Carry better shower. You know, carry a shower, you know, carry a shower inside club. Say they're too cost. You are even stingy to your enjoyment. Let us say you know we carry inside the club. As come inside, carry the one where they car park. You say they go carry the one where near epic traffic light. You know they see the avenger there. Customer, I go do you well. Scam. Let me lie, run scare, you carry them, come this kind of show, when I go buy drink, when I go discuss. Teres, listen to me now, you go learn this part. You carry them, come outside, when I go drink, so mom, so I understand the good day. When I go they do, not when I go they make love. I go carry girl from club, when I don't, you don't know your name, nothing. You go, they go, pa, what's my name? Girl, don't call you customer, you the best.
1: You are a prostitute.
0: Now, so my guy, they go carry in inside for club. No carry inside club. Come outside, they play focus. I know, say, now in best, I get that dance. DJ, play focus. Seek you the places. Play focus. DJ, focus, please. DJ, now that's, you see, the smart tool. Play focus. DJ, low. You're playing. Now, my last joke, I want to come on. I never would do what I plan, oh. Okay. Oh, yeah. You know, say this dancer, normal dancer. And this dance, DJ, lower. Not you get the joke. If you look the dance way, now in best I get the dance. Now, see in best I know my one, you know the dance. Because the idiot stingy. Come aside. See the guest stand up. You know the yes song. Get out there. The idiot is saying and focus to get it down because now the last one when he hear inside club, come aside. You just tell the girl, let's go. The girl said, okay. As he enter start moto, music start to play. The idiot gets here. The idiot, they drive, they shake it. Now look, the girl, you are friendly. They listen. You don't say one thing about sex. Immediately you release, you realize. They wanna listen to me, children of. They hear now, as the idiot release finish around 3:15, he don't go peace. Ask, hey God. Ah, leader. Baba, I get 2 minutes, use and spray. Hey God. Ah, if we tell our plan to do really work, not be for the perform. I use my time, pack my money now. I be no come. DJ, wait, I never finish the joke now. DJ, let's do work. Yeah. Okay, me, the idiot, he don't release. He got peace. I'm not saying best, I don't know they're static. They don't know they sleep. you know, say, men, now the time of the morning, I tell the talk, so, you know, say, men, as on a day like this, so, eh? As on a face different, now so on a coming style different. I get one guy, if they come, keep quiet. I get one guy, if they come, he's shy. He go, they knock, back, back, back, back. If you walk on here, ah! Ladies and gentlemen!

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1: I know you're not blaming me. 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
0: At least it's not my money spent.
1: Yeah, because I made our money.
0: You gotta call somebody.
1: You see me trying to get a signal.
0: Oh gosh, well, you could ask for a ride or something.
2: Who you wanna ask? Who? I could get a ride, please.
3: Only one ride, though. Come now, man. Are you good now?

So they say they wanna do it like they did back in the day. Chat or I heard mostly what they a demo. Ain't it that easy just for sprayer?

is a brand new program engaging you in conversation that sparks awareness and transformation. Inspire positive change by providing information and our viewpoint to relevant issues that affect our lives and communities in hopes to bring about awareness and possible resolution. Let's Talk is an interactive discussion program about lifestyle issues, from world events to at-home discussions. 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

0: 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So many sacrifices.
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2: Yo, dog. You hear me? A brave thing you say. You over tonight? We are taking on the road mad and me. See what I say. Fully outside. Fully. Fully active. Fully. What me say?

The Bible is clear. Jesus Christ died on a cross for your sins. He rose from the grave on the third day and ascended to heaven shortly after. The Bible is clear that Jesus Christ is alive today and seated on the right-hand side of God the Father. The Bible is clear that one day, Jesus will return. And when he returns, every knee shall bow and every tongue confess that Jesus Christ is Lord. With all of the breakthrough in science and technology in this day and age, the Bible remains true when it tells us that there is no other way to heaven other than Jesus. He is the way, the truth, and the life. Now, I want you to pay attention to one particular passage of Scripture in Philippians 3, verse 10. The Bible reads, "I want to know Christ. Yes, to know the power of his resurrection and participation in his sufferings, becoming like him in his death." Now, what does it mean to know the power of his resurrection? I believe that when you know the power of his resurrection, then you know that we serve a living God. We serve a God who is alive. The grave could not hold him, and death could not contain him. The Bible says in Revelation 1, verses 17 through 18, "When I saw him, I fell at his feet as if I were dead. But he laid his right hand on me and said, 'Don't be afraid. I am the first and the last. I am the living one. I died, but look, I am alive forever and ever, and I hold the keys of death and the grave.' The Lord said, 'I am the living one.'" All across the earth, there are people who worship other gods and idols, but none of their gods can say what Jesus said here. He said, "I am the living one. I died, but look, I am alive forever and ever, and I hold the keys of death and the grave." The good news that I have to give you today is that Jesus Christ is alive. He still answers prayers today. He still heals today. He can still perform miracles today. If today in your heart, if you'll open your heart and believe in Jesus Christ, here is the promise that we have. In John 3, verses 14 and 15, "Just as Moses lifted up the snake in the wilderness, so the Son of Man must be lifted up, that everyone who believes may have eternal life in him." The Bible says everyone who believes. Everyone who believes in Jesus Christ will have eternal life. My question to you today is, do you believe? Now, with the understanding that the Bible is clear, his promises are clear, and they are available to you, let us go to the Lord in prayer. Dear Lord, we believe you to be the Alpha and Omega, the beginning and the end. You are the first and the last, the King of Kings and the Lord of Lords. Master, when you ascended to heaven, you left us with a wonderful helper, the Holy Spirit. May we always be convicted of sin in our hearts by the Holy Spirit. May he be a counselor, a teacher, a helper to us. May the Holy Spirit reveal to us the amazing truth that is in your word. Psalm 19, verses 7 through 9 says, "The law of the Lord is perfect, refreshing the soul. The statutes of the Lord are trustworthy, making wise the simple. The precepts of the Lord are right, giving joy to the heart. The commands of the Lord are radiant, giving light to the eyes." Your word is indeed perfect, Father. May it refresh our souls daily. May your word be a lamp to our feet, dear Lord, clearly marking out the way of the Lord from the ways of the world. The Bible in Deuteronomy 6, verses 5 through 9,
It says, and you must love the Lord your God with all your heart, all your soul, and all your strength. And you must commit yourselves wholeheartedly to these commands that I am giving you today. Repeat them again and again to your children. Talk about them when you are at home and when you are on the road, when you are going to bed and when you are getting up. Tie them to your hands and wear them on your forehead as reminders. Write them on the doorposts of your house and on your gates. When it comes to your precious word, dear God, help us to realize how important it is to us in this life. Father, let there be a deep yearning and a strong hunger for your word in our lives. May your word be repeated over and over again in our homes. I pray that your word, Lord Jesus, would so greatly impact our lives on a daily basis that we would be transformed when it comes to our character, our speech, and even our mindset. In this day and age, Lord, we need to know the truth. We need you, God. We need your word, because nothing else clearly separates holiness from evil better than your word. In this world that is full of deception and idolatry, help us to keep your word diligently so that all our ways are directed by you. Father, help us to keep your commands. Let us not be hypocritical and claim to be Christians, yet refuse to practice your word. Holy Spirit, I pray that you would push me to meditate on God's word. Help me to make it a practice, to make it a routine to read the Bible, and to spend quality time in the word of God. We know, Lord, that there is a need in our lives to get to know the Word of God, because it will change us. It will build our character, and it will mold us into vessels that God can use. Your Word is powerful, and I believe that it will cut through every evil, carnal, and selfish thought within us. May your Holy Word, the Word that has withstood the test of time, may it cleanse us. May it wash us. May it renew our mindset and build our faith. Father, we bless your name and we praise you, King Jesus. Thank you for hearing this prayer. It's in the name of Jesus Christ that we pray. Amen.

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Back to future and DeLorean, you ain't used to feeling this important. 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
1: No, it's spinning. 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
2: I know you're not blaming me. Nah.
1: At least it's not my money spent.
2: Yeah, because I made our money.
1: You gotta call somebody.
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1: Oh gosh, well, you could ask for a ride or something.
3: Who you gonna ask? Who? I could get a ride, please.
4: Only one ride, though. Come now, man. Are you good now?

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Let's Talk is the ultimate talk show experience.

0: Afana. I never done one. You know, I'm not a very happy man, you know. And, there are some things that's been happening that I don't really like about the world in general. But let me tell you this. You see, in this life we live, there are two things involved. It's either you're a man or you're a woman. If you're a woman, you are safe. But if you're a man, there are two things involved. It's either you're a civilian or you're in the military. If you're a civilian, you're safe. If you're in the military, there are two things involved. It's either you're in the office or you're at the war front. If you're in the office, you're safe. If you are at the war front, there are two things involved. It's either you kill somebody or somebody kill you. If you kill somebody, you are safe. If somebody kill you, there are two things involved. It's either you are being buried or your body is used for manure. If you are being buried, you are safe. If your body is being used for manure, there are two things involved. It's either you are used to grow plants, flowers, or you are used for trees. If you are used for flowers, you are safe. If you are used for trees, there are two things involved. It's either you are being used to make paper and tissue paper, or you are being used to make furniture. If you are used for furniture, you are safe. If you are used for tissue paper, there are two things involved. Thank you. It's either you are being used by a man or you are being used by a woman. If you are being used by a man, you are safe. Thank you. But if you are being used by a woman, there are two things involved. It's either she uses you from the back or she uses you from the front. If you are being used from the back, you are safe. If you are being used from the front, there are two things involved. It's either you contact gonorrhea or you contact HIV. If you contact gonorrhea, you are safe. If you contact HIV, there's only one thing involved. You will die. Thank you. Thank you. AIDS is for real. Let's try and play safe. Women, I respect women 100%. My mom is a woman, so it helps. My mom, when I was little, my mom, we are from, when in Nigeria, we call it the Ajekpaku. That's the poor people. I belong there. The Ajekpako people, like when we were young, it's always hard for us to, you know, like buying Christmas clothes for us was very hard. The rich people, when they go shopping for Christmas, it's around 18th or 20th of December when it's expensive. Those days, if you want to buy Christmas clothes, if they want to buy Christmas clothes for us, my father used to buy it around January or February when it's cheap. Before Christmas, he don't jump. Buying chicken was hard also. We always cry, "Mommy, you never buy chicken. You never buy chicken." We're disturbing her. "Mommy, never buy chicken." 21st of December, chicken never come.
1: 22nd, mommy never buy,
0: and all our neighbors don't buy chicken. My mom was frustrated. So she prepared jollof rice for us that we should eat. When we finish eating, she would take us to the market to buy chicken and our Christmas cloth. We did not know that she put Vilion 5. We ate and woke up on the 15th of January. Since that day, we no complain again. The school I went to, Ajekpako School also, the name of the school, unlike the rich people, the school they go to in Nigeria, is only, you hear, the names are always nice. You hear names like King's College, Queen's College, Pampas, Corona, sweet schools. The name of my school can even make you fail your exam. Umukoro Development Community High School. How can you pass? And back then, we used to sit at the back. Me and my colleagues, we did not know anything in school. So we'll go and hide at the back. So when the teacher walks into the class and goes like, okay, I want you to recite the 2x table. Go! Those ones that are brilliant in front will just stand up. 2x1, 2, 2x2, 4. We will know no book. We go there back. We'll be adding bass. One day I was carried away. I was adding bass. The teacher was hearing bass from the back. I was like, ah. And he told everybody to keep quiet. I did not hear him. So I was the last person to do. He just said, you stand up. I stood up. He said, you recite it alone. I said, teacher, I know well, oh. The guy that was sitting next to me knew that if I don't get it, they will call us. They will call him. He said, "Hi, sir." Teacher said, "What?" He said, "Teacher, he say no well now. He no go leave him." Teacher said, "Okay, you stand up, recite the 2x table." Teacher told me to sit down. The boy stood up and said, "Teacher, me self I know well, oh." He said, "Teacher, all of us for here we know well." That boy's name was Ochuku. That boy was from Warri. Do you know where Warri is in Nigeria? Those people that are very different from other Nigerian people, you know? So different. You know, and all these mathematics teachers, they make us so confused. You get to the class, you say, X minus Y equals to 2. Find X. See X there now? Where will I find and go again? And there was this math they used to teach us those days, that if it takes 3 boys and if it takes 3 boys an hour to clear grass in a plot of land, how long will it take? How many boys you solve your math? Teacher came into the class, asked the first boy, you stand up. If it takes 5 boys an hour to clear grass in a plot of land, how long will it take 8 boys? The boy stood up and he got it. They asked Ochuku, Ochuku, stand up. If it takes 10 boys an hour to clear grass in a plot of land, how long will it take 15 boys? Ochuku said, bros. Oh, wow, bros. If 10 boys don't clear grass, 15 boys no go, nothing there to clear now. Then go pack the grass now. I'm telling you. Nigerian home videos, they are doing very well. Nigerian home videos are doing well. And when I was moving around, I saw some of their films here. And there are some things they do. I don't know if you've noticed it. There are some things they do that really trips me. When it comes to their names, the way they name their movies, they use how the actress and the actor looks to name. I don't know if you've noticed it. If the actress fine, like Genevieve, beautiful girl, RMD, handsome man. The name of the film will be True Love. If it's Genevieve and Ramsey Noah, fine people, they'll call it Love Forever. Genevieve and Pat Atta, fine people, they'll call it Dying to Love. But if it's Genevieve and Shego Arinze, you see the name, Could This Be Love? And if you watch Nigerian films and the American films, it's different. Even the Indian movies. American films, when it comes to the end part, you know, the way they want to fight you, you know, like, no, you can't fuck with me, nigga, I'm gonna pump your ass, nigga, die, nigga, pum, pum, pum, it's hard shooting. You know? And there are slow motions, they put slow motions where it's needed. You see the guy jumping out of the building, slow motion, poof, poof. Nigerian films, there's no part, nobody can jump from the building now. So the only time they put slow motion is either when Ramsey Noah wants to slap Genevieve. You see, you, I'm going to slap you. That's the only effect they can do. If you watch Indian films, those people are terrible. They'll be saying and they sing when they won't fight, they will sing. If they are making love, they will sing. Everything is singing. Cuckoo sing, now leave him. You see, the Ramendra will just come and say, Bushki di kadaba, then ji di kadaba. One girl, where the thing no concern, you come and say, Nahi, Nahi, where the thing concern you now? The next thing, music don't start, boom, boom, boom, boom, boom, boom, they don't start to dance. Chinese films, those ones, they move their lips like 100 times and only 2 or 3 words will come out. You see Shin Fu and Shin Ha, last fight. You see Shin Fu with your command and, yo. Yo, don't finish. Nigerian films, most times, some of their movies are good, some of them, they are not too good. I watched one the other day. There was the words, they were talking slow because they wanted to kill time. Nothing there to talk. Kanayo, oh, Kanayo just came out. You, I am going to shoot you now, and you will die. Sento B said, oh, why do you want to shoot me? What did I do? Shut up! Shut up! Now die! The gunshot always sounds like knockout. Bah! Bah! Bah! Ah! Ah! Ah! You have shoot me. Now I will die. You know, there is this conventional thing in Ghana that I've noticed with the women. They are heavily endowed when it comes to their behind, you know. And you know, the only woman fit stop conversation when they are behind, they big. I'm telling you, you see two responsible men could discuss. So it's, I think the money we're expecting is going to be like, maybe like 6.2 billion naira, you know, but we're going to get there, you know. And we're supposed to be having a meeting with the expert trade, so like on Tuesday. And seriously, and there's this thing that these women, they do nowadays that really trips me. They'll come to church and they'll sit in front and they confuse the pastors. Why? Because they wear short skirts. In Lagos, they do. You see, fine girl, short skirt, go just sit down in front of pastor, confused pastor. Lagos pastors, they try as much as possible not to look. not even get distracted. Like a Lagos pastor might be preaching, my brothers and my sisters, glory, glory, glory. You see, I want to tell you that you have to be born again. Glory, glory, glory, glory, glory.
1: Oh, Jesus, Jesus.
0: So what they do is that they'll try not to go to that part because they don't want to be tempted. But in worry pastors, they will look. But it's hard to look because you are on top and she's below. So they will turn the preaching to something that will make them go down. You see the pastor preaching about repentance. My brothers and my sisters, praise the Lord. You see, I want to tell you that you have to be born again to enter into the kingdom of God. Glory be to God. Before I talk about repentance, I want to tell you that Abraham was a man that was assigned by God to look into the future. So Abraham was directed by God to be moving majestically. Abraham was moving spiritually. Abraham was moving steadily. And God told Abraham to bend down and look into the future. Oh, glory, glory, glory. Jesus is Lord. The future was not clear. The future was not clear. But Abraham is a man that has hope and faith and wisdom. Abraham did not give up. He still moved and bent down again. This time he looked and the future was clear. And you know, the worry people, you people, you don't have bike. Do you do bikes here? You don't. In Nigeria, we do bikes a lot, you know, because you know, we're trying to beat traffic and everything, you know. And most times, people you in Lagos, another place of Nigeria, you have your money before you stop the bike, you know. Bike will stop. Yeah, Bode Thomas. Okay, 200 naira, no problem. You enter and you pay. In Warri, they have a technique. They don't have money normally. They don't have any naira in their pocket, but they will stop the bike. But they use a trick. They'll stop the bike. Bike will stop. Yeah. Another junction, 200 naira. There might be like two guys, you know, 200 naira for our tools. No problem, we'll pay. We enter the bike. They will not say anything. When they are close to another junction, the guy behind the bike man will ask his friend, Voke, that gun where I give you, how many bullets they remain inside? Voke, we make matters worse. Bros, now 6 bullets they remain. Oh. The bike man goes, oh, but I don't die today. Which kind of alarm? 6 bullets. No, be 8 stay inside before. Say, bros, you don't forget, say that bike man we carry us, we shoot her with 2 bullets. When they get to another job, they come and say, hey, bros, how much be the money? Bike man, oh, bros, no. Not free. Ladies and gentlemen, comedy is something that is diverse. It's everybody have their own techniques. What I do is I try as much as possible not to crack jokes. But let me just do this one. This is a joke actually. But it happened real life. I was there. I went to a banking hall in Lagos. I was seated in the banking hall. And because of this 25 billion naira thing in Nigeria, because every bank is like looking for 25 billion naira to be able to stand strong for a central bank. So now all the bankers are extremely nice, looking for money to put in the bank. One man from America just came in. You will know the way he was dressed and the way he was talking. He walked to the cashier and said, hello, madam, can I see your fucking manager, please? He said, sir, please, we don't use such words here, please. Please, this is a banking hall. What the fuck are you telling me? I want to see your fucking manager. You're telling me not to. Are you fucking crazy? He said, sir, please, you can't use such words here. Please, it's a banking hall. Fuck you, man. I want to see your fucking manager. You're telling me this is a fucking banking hall? What the fuck are you talking about? He said, please, sir, I'm afraid I have to ask you to leave. You want to fuck you? The manager came down. Like, sir, what seems to be the problem? Are you the fucking manager? If you're not the fucking manager, get out of my fucking face, man. Say, sir, please, you don't use such words. This is the banking hall. Fuck hell, man. Fuck all you niggas, man. Fuck. Because I want you to open an account with $2 million in this fucking bank. Fuck all your niggas. The manager said, sir, come. What did you say? See, I want to open a fucking account with $2 million. You guys are telling me fucking rubbish. $2 million. What was this fucking girl telling you? My name is Tony. I'm the fucking manager. Let's go to my fucking office. Serious. But right now, ladies and gentlemen, most comedians, they try as much as possible to hit a punchline before they leave. It's a tradition. You crack jokes, you jizz, you hit the crowd, and when everybody is all there, you know, standing ovation and everything, you say, thank you very much, God bless you, good night. But me, I don't care. I leave anytime I like.

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0: At least it's not my money spent.
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3: 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Come now, man. Are you good now?

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0: solo. Akothe, how are you? The last time we were together, we were in Dubai, but you didn't know me. Now you have paid to see me. How are you guys? Kenya, how dare you? Fireworks for 10 minutes. Who do you think you are? The first time we ever had fireworks in Ombokolo, it ended up in a disaster. They made people pay to come and watch fireworks. Yet even from home you could see. The stadium was packed. The MC came, ladies and gentlemen, 10 seconds to go. For the first time in Ombokolo, you're going to see fireworks. 10, 9, 8, 7, 6, 5, 4, 3, 2, 1. The guy went back to the organizers.
1: What is the problem?
0: So, buy for us some time. How much time? 5 minutes. Ladies and gentlemen, the fireworks this time are going to work. We are going to count down from 300. We celebrated New Year at 6 a.m. People could not leave because they had paid their money. I will not go. This thing has to work. It has. 6 a.m., it's during the day. They just had pwa, pwa, pwa. They said, I assume they were on Ombokolo. Ha! I watched a movie. The woman was in distress. She called 911 in the US and they came in a couple of minutes. These white people. Try to call police, Uganda police. Welcome to the Uganda Police Force. For English, press 1. For Luganda, press 2. For another language, press 3. English, 1. If you want to report a robbery, press 1. If you want to report theft, press 2. If they are killing you, rest in peace.
2: See, it's a robbery, press 1. Boom.
0: If the thieves are more than one, press 1. If they are less, press 2.
2: They are 5, more than 1. Do-do-do.
0: Do-do-do. You're like, huh? You call again, 999. If you are still calling as the previous caller, press 1. If you are a new caller, press 2. You're like, I'm the previous caller. If the thieves are still there, press 1. If they're... Finally, you end up going through the operator. Hello, 999, how can we help you? Yeah, I think I am being attacked. Can you please speak loudly? I cannot because they will hear me. So what is the problem? I think there are thieves here. You think, eh? Yeah. Find out. I don't know whether they are armed or not. Ah, so you want us to come there when you are not sure whether they are armed or not? What if they kill us? I'm like, you are the police.
2: Ombokolo.
0: By the way, work very, very. I love this woman for her confidence. You should put your hands together. This is a gem you have in Kenya. Akofe has made us see things for free, study biology for free. She just got...

The confidence level of this woman is too high. Hey! And she does not give a damn. She doesn't care. That's the beauty. When you work hard and you have money, nobody cares what you do. But these daughters of Zinja troopers who are always begging for transport money. Work hard so that you don't have to introduce yourself. When they see you from afar, they just say, Mr. So-and-so. Work very hard so that you don't have to introduce yourself. Work hard so that your pastor does not take advantage of you by casting demons in you. Have you ever seen rich people fall down when the devil, when the pastor says, "Hey, it's only you. Pastor, I receive. You are receiving what? It's only the poor people who fall. The rich people, the bouncers and the cameramen don't. I had the privilege, the first daughter, the daughter of our president. You know our president. The daughter of our president opened a church. She's born again. I went to her church. My God, rich people, they pray with class. Their prayers are so... I think that's why God hears them. And their songs. And they start, "Lord Jesus, I want to thank you. Thank you for the deliverance. You have been there for me, my family, and my friends. I pray. God, thank you so much." Very nice. Go to our churches. Our churches, usually, their names are a sentence. St. Patrick's Church of Ministries with Deliverance of Healing Satan and his angels so that you don't die. In Jesus' name we pray. Ministries. They also start very well. "Jesus, your love is too much, oh, too much." Before you know it, Father! Tell them, say, "I don't hear." Why? Take your time. Don't rush God. You are rushing God for what? You start speaking a language even him doesn't understand. And God is there checking his manual.

0: Bible say, in all that you get wisdom. I say, no, get money. Because even King Solomon, when he asked for wisdom, he get the money first. Poor people. As Kabak, I told the money, now you go see who no ghetto. You go, they say, now, wow, people, they spend money anyhow. Listen to me. Whatever you don't appreciate, you cannot attract. Anyway, I don't want to swear this myself. This is Zara. Okay, look, you don't buy shoe again, man. One. As you know, just the wear, as you come out from the cattle, you coffee read the manual. You first see introduction to shoe. Who be the terrorist? I be big man for my own side. When I come, I need to liaise with the big man here. Oh, Natalia, be like, wow, how are you? No, that's one thing about two big men. How are you doing? Now, those are when not get good advice, so why are you talking to him like that? Tyrus, how you doing? Yeah, you know why I like big men? You hear Tyrus go say, the sucker, don't worry, you will hear from me. After the show, they'll just bring envelope for me. Might just follow poor man talk now. Who be poor man? Okay, for example, you went with your own bar line. Baba wave it up popular and I say bio. When I won't buy this my suit, they show me this your shirt now. 9.90 naira. I say no. Okay, you know if you do me anything, my flight now 7 o'clock. Patoraki, what you do me for Boro? 4 days ago, my Boro Abi, what you do me? Y'all do it today. They sing, they use me, they perform. You never say anything. Now tonight, I go drop this mic tonight. All right, let's go to scripture. No matter how you get money for your family, you must get poor person. Yeah, so if Bible talk, I say there shall be poor among you. Oh, okay, did it touch you? Just get money. Bible says even the family of the poor avoid him. The worst you be first son, you know who. You know they know when you're younger one they wear though. Now your neighbor will just tell you, Afana, Ejiro wear though, we no see you. You can say, which Ejiro? Say your younger sister. You can say, Ejiro wed. You call people, call your father. Daddy, why go boss your power call and answer who be this? You know why? When you don't have money, you don't have presence. I was there. A bit regular, please.
1: You are a murderer.
0: Regular na joko. I know say na give away ticket or na take on, but normally na supposed go. Na supposed go. Regular, na they go quick come, last come out. They enjoy show. They go do the show. They go there until they come out the table cut. But man, please round of applause for the VIPs. Now money they make sense for show. Not about this table. Some about this table. They see the oh. I like. You should be arranged yourself. When I really get money, one and the only one that when I use Remy Martin, they miss Remy Martin. Oh, correct. I beg. As you not get now, collect from who get? Give me. 20 euro. 20. Oh, they collect now, nah? Into the delay. Mona, they count, I'm 2. Mona the counter mo. If you no reach 10, I be say the deporter. Four. Mona the canto. Mona the canto. Five. Mona the canto. Baba they deport you. 100 euro. See poor man. Leave her. He don't do. The secret. Come on. Your 100 naira idiot. You want to collect my destiny? Woo!
1: You are kidding me. You are a murderer.
0: Tarez. Hey God. See, there's something about rich men. You know, we rich men. I fuck up. I go say we rich men. Jordy. All right. Now let me start my performance. I don't want to pull them on and no say na slim fit shirt I wear.
2: They play.
0: That is Izora lifestyle. Yeah. Not be shade camp. Not be up one. Of your whole and well, I value that suit pass you. Listen to me, the easiest way to be poor is to be ungrateful. Because appreciation is the application for more. When I don't hear comedy, let's talk reality. This 2023, when we enter, so listen, you have two options. Either you hustle or you beg. No joke. If you don't know where you they go, this 2023, you go escort people when know where they go. Are we communicating? Okay, you too like second hand. You know they spray your own. Tyrus, now you tell me you throw me 100 naira. Five. In talk, interview. He said, may you give me. They're not the CPS, they send a message now. Baba, talk to me. 500,000 to me. You can't perform. See, listen to me. The little level I've got into in this industry, I have met men. People want a hoe. You know one thing about poor men? You know why poor people become poor? Because they envy the successful people. You understand? You see rich man, they give. You see poor men. And poverty be like WhatsApp group. Then they get admin. Now the poorest be the admin. And poor people, the kind of motivation when they get, I don't know where they're from the corn. The worst one might be abject poverty. Anybody went all day that WhatsApp group. If he dash have 200,000, he go fear. He say he won't use his destiny. Abject poverty now go make you believe say food when it's sour, they cure typhoid. Not the shout shit. Is it your story? As you are drinking, please. Know your limit. No say who they buy, no they high. DVD. Big shout out to you. I know be from Benin. I be Ugeli boy. I be Delta State. But the love when you don't show me. 2 days to my show, 9 months, you give me your number, I call you. You see transfer. Not be aggression. You transfer money. She say my joke, who no go school, no go understand. But this table now you go school. Oh yeah, explain aggression for them.
2: No, we are not informed.
0: They're not informed now. Just to get money, sweet. Oh, I don't know. See, listen to me. I have been there. And not beside, I don't reach where they really go. But the little level when I did, I know the difference between riches and poverty. Let me explain something to you. Sir, I go eat myself now. I meet so now, beautiful. See the way me and Chama they talk. With the money when you don't get, your voice also put tick. Not bad, perform for a hotel for case two on 29. I said, the peace, one man just come because how much you get, how much you have. To me, success is your ability to afford anything without bothering anybody. Forget the volume of your money. As far as I take care of myself, I know they beg you. I am successful. Now, greed. Now, the people, they go extra. And when you take shortcut to life, your life will be cut short. Why the Lord talking to me? Who is Osas here? Osas. Osas. I don't know who you are. I don't know where you are. I've not met you before. There's a man here, Osas. You plan to take your mom to Lagos. Not for anything. You are going to Shagamu. I don't know what you are really doing there with your mommy. The Lord says you should abort that mission. Now, so my joke, they be, oh, God, they call me, oh. Now, sir, they perform one day, one man. I don't know, God, they use me, oh. And they perform, one man, they talk. Now, the Lord spoke to me. He said, tell this man, me, keep quiet. Now, I said, keep quiet, sir. At 42, you stay with your younger brother. I thought it was a joke. The man quiet, the show finish.
2: Will you keep quiet?
0: And now, the man keep quiet, mumu. Show don't finish. I won't enter my car and I see somebody sit down near my tire. They cry. Now, so God, what happened? Now, the man replied me, who told you? I said, who told me what? Who told you about me? How do you know I'm 42? I said, the Lord spoke to me. He said, yeah, ask the Lord, what will I do? See, you see, this life, it easy to make money. Just learn how to convince people. Not my friend, go buy Zara. They say Zaram. Zaram. Zara is spelled Z-A-R-O-A. You end with M. Now, did you go back to Igbo boys? Igbo boys. Now, Igbo call the profo. I go say Zaram for me. Now, Igbo boys say, why you they shout? I did say, Siam. You don't know, say, go they work out fast. Made enough for reader. Convince people. Anything went. Sir, just go, not be my friend, buy deep freezer, no door. I didn't want to use the Igbo boy, say, me put cutting. Last for at the town, I say, not be everything that they buy for traffic. Somebody go buy dog for traffic. 2 years. Dog never back. Oh, in by dog. Oh, he bay by dog. He don't know the back. Did you wait? Who be this one? And Grace, my time don't reach. Not be my time don't reach. My time don't wait. Now maybe start at Abi. Eh? Talk when huh? Oh, 5 minutes. Oh yeah, let man start properly. Four minutes, Abi. Now be Patraki they call. Patraki go hear what today. Okay. Please, I want to beg every one of us. If you are successful and the people around you are struggling, you are poor. Help people. I said something in my show last week. Listen to me, oh. Anybody you help now, not say I did do one for your own good. Mm-mm. It's for our own good. Okay, me. Not be saying that you know they get helper. Now you know just get sense. We shall be no man there. No man there. Oh God, you know, so you know, say that place dark. I don't know what they talk to. I beg, I did joke. Did they wait? No, they don't fit carry me go where I know Bini. Oh, na kabaka did they? Ah, kabaka na joko. Na so I go yab police for Abuja and they yab the man they do me like this. You will go far. I show finish. I want to enter my car. Now somebody hold my hand, join my door. And I say, were you the comedian inside? I say, yeah. I say, where are the comedian? Outside. I say, what's the problem? He saw God say you will go far. I say, now say you talk. He said, enter that pickup. I say to her, say, Kanu. Now I say, what are they going to do for Kanu? Now I say, I be no far for your eye. All right, I want to sign out. It's been a beautiful morning here. I need to open my Bible. I don't try. I wish I had made it by then, but...
3: I'm pulling too much.
0: Listen, Mona, listen to me. Listen, see, don't be too greedy. I told you last year that I'm writing a book, How to Become Poor Successfully. And I see they write another book, How to Commit Suicide Without Disturbing Your Neighbors. The book will sell. The book, it goes sell now. You know, say, the only one thing God and devil get in common, God and devil. You know the thing? They are two hateful the idol. Now before they don't say the devil, the idol's mind is the devil's workshop. You know, get what you do, devil workshop. If you spoil something, you go pay. I'm sorry, let me talk to the we never start now. Let me patronki they come. No sense, we start the show till 4 o'clock. We all know they already go. Okay, after party day. Oh, okay, beautiful. Now let me do this. Listen to me. Anybody want to buy weighty sheep, they follow instruction. Am I communicating? If you want to carry a shower, make up your mind. Carry better shower. You know, carry a shower, you know, if you carry a shower inside club. Say they're too cost. You are even stingy to your enjoyment. Okay, let us do so. You know, if you carry inside the club, as come inside, carry the one where they did car park. You say they go carry the one where near traffic light. You know, they see their face, they are.

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1: Now some of my guys, they go carry him beside for club. No carry inside club. Come outside, they play focus. I know say na him best I get that dance. DJ, play focus. Seek you the places. Play focus. DJ, focus, please. DJ, nah, that's, you see, she the smart one. Play focus. DJ, low. You're playing. Nah, my last joke. I won't come out. I never even do what I plan, oh. Okay. Oh, yeah. You know, say this dance, normal dancer. And this dance, DJ, low. Not you get the joke. If you look the dance way, now him best I get the dance. Now, see him best I know my one, you know the dance. Well, because the idiot stingy, come aside, see the guy stand up, you know the yes song. Get the other. The idiot is saying, I focus to get the dance because now the last one when he hear inside club, come aside. You just tell the girl, let's go. The girl said, okay. As he enter moto, start moto, music start to play. The idiot girl, see? The idiot, they drive, they shake her. Now look, the girl, you are friendly. He, when they listen, you don't say one thing about sex. Immediately you release, you realize. They wanna listen to me, children of. They yeah, now as the idiot release finish around 3:15, he don't go peace. Ask, hey God. Ah, leader, Baba, I get 2 minutes. Use and spray. Hey God, ah, if we tell our plan to do really work, not be for the perform. I use my time, pack my money now. I be no come. DJ, wait, I never finish the joke now. DJ, let's do focus. Yeah. Okay, me, the idiot. He don't release. He got peace. I'm not saying best, I don't know they're static. They know they sleep, oh. You know, say men, now the time of the money, I say they talk so. You know, say men, as on a day like this, so, eh? As on a face different, now so on a coming style different. I get one guy, if they come, keep quiet. I get one guy, if they come, he's shy. He go, they knock, back. If you walk on him, ah!
2: Ladies and gentlemen!

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1: 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The Lord I thank, Benjamin Franklin. 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
1: Carry and go one place for Agbara. Yes, now your time. Now the Baba write incantation with Urobo. They say around 12. Why don't put your guy soda? May read the incantation who no go school. What did they write? Very simple. Amilotete you guy de where the guy will read your glulu. Ego yare. This is the shah. Now the same Baba would they use.
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1: Alright, my full name's. Ogene Kokoya, Ogene Brurien, 09B Desmond. They call me the comedy catalyst, the Ototaman of Nigerian comedy. He knew me the one of Adesokwe Kingdom, the other Bekoye C1 of Nigerian comedy. By bet, I be comedian and I'm funny.
6: See the way you love me.
1: Hey, Urobo say. Ubie di Osheyevli, uwo boye yorari. Pam Kane that fell inside Red Oye went to his family.
7: Bo, onamo shawa wanye ye king enakodia. Ememera re buwe ira.
1: See for me!
7: Ememera re buwe ira.
1: Thank you! If you love Urobo Meso, no! Yes, let that do. It don't do. It's like the small 2 hours when I get. You won't play 1 hour, 40 minutes.
4: You say?
1: Sir? Tanikbe? Okay. All right. It's good to be back home, man. Yeah. Okay. When just like Undertaker. No. Shame not they catch you. People they dream better than you. They use Moet, they miss Coke. Okay, when you buy the drink, they don't give you man one. Nah, joko. Because I hear say, after you say native daughter, now so that they dress now. The wedding when I go do last week for Sable, the native daughter when they bring me a whole ring. Ray, hold up for us, you know, if you call wedding. This life, eh? You just get the way to do. Listen to me. In anything you do in this life, you need education. Man, shock you. Even to become a shower, you need school. Because there are different between half an hour customer, and how are you, my friend? Good evening, my name is Siris Toba. Whether, now the problem with people when no go school, they know they lie here, educative talk. You go who? School good though. Even to become a DJ, you need school. Not be a Saba. I say, a Asabanago MC orphanage end of year party. Orphanage. Who be orphan? Who no get papa? Who no get mama? It is time for the children to dance. Not

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1: Great men that are here, big ups to you guys. Una de try. Married men, una de try. And if you are married to one wife, now you try pass. Men, una de try. Put your hands together for all the married men in the house. Whether you're responsible or you're not responsible, clap!
2: If you get a woman, hold on tight.
1: Oh, no, no, no, King Solomon for Bible. 700 wife, 300 concubine. Is he shit on them?
3: Jesus, you love me too much.
1: Listen to me. If your husband is successful, is progressing, and he does shit on you, now Bible. And if the husband is just sitting on you, he not married, say, call wife. Your husband is responsible.
4: Everyone can never be preaching love. I'm not a man of preaching of love. I'm a war. I'm a fight.
1: Let me shock you. Success is like sugar. Women are like ants.
3: What won't you do?
1: Can I talk to you? King Solomon. Have 700 wives, 300 concubines, a queen in the Ethiopia, a queen, Queen Bathsheba, was there. He come from Ethiopia, travel, come meet Solomon. You know what he tell Solomon? He said, "They hear your doings."
5: Aka akaya, aka Jehovah nememba.
6: Sir, this man they plan to get second wife.
1: No. If they sow seed, may not marry another woman. This is my anointing. Wow. Listen to me. Let's start the story. You don't know how it happened. Do you know King Solomon is the son of King David? On the year jokes, so let's do reality joke now. King Solomon was a son of King David. And do you know King Solomon is a product of adultery? Listen. Not a shout. If not because of your 1-5, call collector. You give me 1-5 for your mind, you don't buy my bet right. Who are you? Can we continue the show now? Let's start properly. Now, King David, there upstairs as a king, they stroll. Now I see Uriah wife, which is Sheba. They hear the story. Listen, a king, they stroll. Now I see because King Uriah, now soldier. You know, say normally they are bad, I know they're good. Now from Bible. Because if they say better house, the king no be see another woman or wife when they bath. Are you listening to me? Tell your neighbor, Hozo, may they not see your wife from upstairs. Listen to me. I want to cry to you, but the Lord said, speak to my children. Now listen to me. In day up, now I see Uriah wife, the bath. Now I call Joab. Now I pee. Now I say, who be that Sumonian when they shake?
7: Who be that?
8: Oh, this Sumonian they shake.
1: Hey, listen to me. Now I tell Joab, go and fetch her. The Bible said, and Joab fetched her. See, Bible too sweet. They know they like too much story. He said, and King David slept with her. No, you can't calm down. Now, this argument make you no finish school. Calm down.

0: diploma now people were not fit do normal school. If they argue, we lecture for year one. Hello, sir. Listen to me. Now, senior, you senior me, I'm popular past you.
1: Yeah, carry my soul for my shoulder.
0: Now, just now, with this, I mean, I'm a prophet. Hello, sir. They yell, okay, listen, this go favor you, go help your home. Listen. The way they laugh, you, they laugh like homeless man. Are you homeless? Not you na fit do me. You see this time, God give me mouth and leg. I talk, I run. I will go far. If not from this one, I will go far. Who? The he don't dry. Who shall be see you? Now see you go dress like Michael Jackson, say. Oh, got me. Bro, say why? If my tie, the main 1 hour, tell me. Sir, let's continue the story. Very short, right? Now, the same Bible tell us, sir, okay, me, hello, sir, can you be calm? Be quiet. Be quiet. It is scriptural. The Bible says, even a foolish person is considered wise when he's quiet. Keep quiet. I beg your pardon, 1-5. Oh, sorry, sir. Now God, they use me. Now God.
2: I beg you.
0: I'm not scared. As good as Jesus, the crucifier, AY, do whatever you want to do.
3: Yeshua!
0: If you are having fun, make some noise. Whatever we are doing here and you are not still happy, listen to me. The fault is not from this show. The problem is that devil is using your life to play tempo wrong. Sir, let me continue. Hello, sir. Hustling, not easy. Which school you go? Okay, now let me just wrap up the story. You know, say I just introduce myself. Hey, why no sir never start?
4: You the Chris.
0: Eugene. Since they spread this morning and I only hear the video. Eugene, video that side. In a video, put one like this. I'm not going to look this side. You mean I would die here? Sir. Now, the yellow, as the woman get better, the yellow, listen, I explain something. I'm going somewhere. God, Uriah's wife now, as he get better, God verse. Because the same Bible tells us, say a prostitute can be earned with a loaf of bread, which means a shower not supposed to cost. How much be bread? So any shower that is charging more than the price of bread is ripping you. You didn't see all the shower men. Oh, yeah, clap. The same Bible, that the same part, when he talks, say, a prostitute can be earned with a loaf of bread. Now, he go further and said, he who sleep with someone else's wife cost him his life. Bible. You don't they see people when they sleep, people, why don't they feel bad? You don't do.
2: ABC. Nigeria. Nigeria.
0: The same Bible. But King David sleep with Uriah's wife. You know, saying I wait till you thief, they sweet. Now I make quickly sweet past number four. Am I communicating? Listen to me. In sweeter, now I call Joab again. Who you say be the husband to this woman? He say Uriah. Now I say, who be Uriah? He say Uriah and one of your soldiers when they war. Now he say, he don't die. He say, no. He say, Joab, go to the wall, put him in the wall front to tell you that some problem when they pass you. Now woman comes up. Uriah die in no sinner because of his wife. He did die. Listen, listen. Wait, listen up, Bishop. No, no, no. Since you're over witness, you know, keep quiet. Now, there, Joe, listen. Now, wait now. Wait, listen now. Listen, Joab, the yell, the Bible recorded. Joab went to the war, right? They call carry the Uriah now. Put for front, Abby. It die, be not that way, too. Argue with your ancestors. You know, say the first, you know, say the first speaking when he born. He died. She, the beginning that be not die. You know, say now the second beginning I be King Solomon. What are you saying now? I do research now. I say, oh, Igbe people don't they argue, Igbe. God it God it away. I got a bubble. I got a bubble. Hey, that day. Okay. Now. What did they pay me? Now, person father. He became this somewhere now. They tell him, friend, if you see my dad, eh? See dad.
3: I don't hide like this. I don't drink anything I see.
0: Yeah, yeah. Also, say, you have me at the popular. Congratulations. What you made me lie worry? Tomorrow now, on Saturday, you go see Shama, the toast girl. You don't know me. For a wildlife. Now me, the soccer, yeah, but I can do like this.
4: All right, my Kaiser.
3: What's up, taking my lesson? We taking your time, is it?
0: Oh, yeah, listen now, children of God, listen to. Hello, sir. They yell. Where did they talk joke? We supposed to make sense. Comedy don't come up for weapons, you go joke or you go to shout. He get one man! No. Make. Thank God, sir. Go Lagos. Oh. Now, for they do keke. Urobo say, I never woke in your winning. You can't do it. On another say, for that Lagos, I don't win the best comedian of the year 3 years now. Put your hands together for progress. Of this development, one of our chairman when the daily go say no, all the best comedians are from Delta, right? Keep quiet, you two like argument. Now, man, when your mama they can't children, no, they can't you. Now, when they can't abortion, now they can't decide.
5: We
2: We are a chosen generation.
0: They're not choose this one.
4: I wanna be like this.
0: What is development? Mona wait. Celebrity, wait now.
5: See this life me, I no like trouble. Look. Money no get today, but not happy day.
6: You meet your mash.
0: No. Hey, Ogami, what to be your name? What's your name?
7: I am Zingeti.
6: Zingeti.
0: Correct. I beg. You know why I ask your name? When I reach Lego, when they ask you, when you go home, so who you help?
8: You are the suck best, no, no, send me Linky Cust.
6: Oh, Terry.
0: Not be waiting you spray me, I won't appreciate. Now, the heart, when you get to spray this money, let's put the hands together for him.
9: Appreciation.
0: I want to appreciate somebody here. Please. Hey, I don't appreciate her. Now, for your own self. Now, I want to appreciate her for my own self. Because listen to me. I was having issue with my boss. My papa say who get person on top of mango tree not supposed into ripe fruit. Now, sir, listen to me. You know, say, when are they? Nobody just come from nowhere. Everybody is in a process. Everybody, success be like pregnant woman. You don't know how many times the husband sleep with her. Yes. You know, say, that when you define picking, you know, say, fuck, now walk. Listen to me, children of God. Doctor, go prescribe your wife give you. Fuck her 2 in the morning, 2 in the afternoon.
10: You fuck me too hard. Too hard.
0: If I didn't make sense, shout the stalker.
11: And I've been living fast life, but I see it.
0: Okay. Apart from Uber, what you do?
12: What the fuck though? Damn. Where the love go? 5, 4, 3, 2, I let one go.
0: My brother, even this Yahoo, why do they do so? Listen to me. It no still easy, yo. It no easy. Yoruba boy. You know, say Urobo boys when they do it. Full Lagos, plenty. Urobo boys, when they do it, they did Lagos. One Yoruba boy called a follow taker when they say Chevron. Say because the guy they do it. Now he say, after me, take a show and win. Take a show and win. Take a do plus. Listen to me. In this life, if you take shortcut, your life will be cut short. All right? Now he take a carry and go one place for Agbara. Yes, now your turn.
13: I will not only screenshot. I will have money to buy.
0: Now the Baba write incantation with Urobo. Give Yoruba boy. They say around 12. Why don't put your guy soda? May read the catechism. Who no go school? What did they write? Very simple. I mean, let me tell you guys, they were, what did you guys read your glulu? Ego, yare. Mola wait. This is a guy they now the same papa with they use.
14: You are mad, baby. I want all this money.
0: I want to say this. support development. Support progress. Though progress, they attract enemy, is a sign of progress. Right? That's why I tell people, when God is blessing your neighbor, he should say, God, they're your neighborhood. Witchcraft, not be only who they fly. If your neighbor, they go down, you call they celebrate, you be wish. Listen to me. If they seize your light, you call open window to check whether not everywhere, you be wish. Tell your neighbor, I also you not be wish. Celebrate progress. I was talking about a man that had a heart of youth that wants youth to progress. Since I met this man, he had never let me down. He was in my show in London. I called him 2 hours before the event. He came. Please, a round of applause for Amadou Pini. This chairman, now he dey bring development. This while I will feed one for other cities. But Samaju say no. If I put this place, bah, for comfort, for your comfort, because it's comfortable. He start to bring all of us come. You see what he want for October 14? You see the people when they come? The first musical act when I see, he be in a 40 million. If you be family friend. They bring everybody come this brand here. He called discover many people go come this worry. They go to find hotel up or down because the only born one again, 30 people, you don't fool. It's okay, no. The last time, and then lodge us for a shower quarter, no room. But it be like say I enjoy the shower quarter because the room when they give me call we get.
9: I want you to know that. You know,
0: now, you say no. You go continue for YouTube. You don't play. Please. We need prayers for him to keep him strong. Because wish when he kill the only rich man for their family go so far. Now he don't they pull hotel, not be just hotel. Iconic structure. When something no get definition, now they pull iconic. Who no go school now go confused. Who no goes to Nago, they shout, word, word, word, word, word, word.
15: Matter.
0: So please, this beauty one that they see here now, people when they collect salary because of this event, when would they do now? Not be sumo. They're supposed to do okada. They're supposed to do keke. Then they walk here. You did. Don't worry, if I want to talk about security, I will call you. Now. If this structure can create job opportunity, can imagine that iconic structure when they pull for GRA worry. And I believe it will take more than 150 workers, staffs, which means they're going to remove 150 keke from the road. You decide even when they do the okada, they do keke, they go school. This country. Okay, sit down. And now they share your story. Sit down. Please. No, I said, no. Who your time for holy? Please, let's support him. Let's support him. He no days you. See structure when they put. See structure. Security camp that will come. See structure. Please. Please. Let every one of us, in your quiet time, in your prayer time, just call Amajunin. Anyhow. See, may God strengthen her. It's bringing development to worry. Yes. He's a good man. He'll not be a politician. Don't get it wrong. If every successful Deltas with their words create this job opportunity without the government, we will see exist. Okay, me keep quiet now. Now the problem with illiterate, keep quiet. And it makes sense. You know, so you know they understand, but don't worry, I go speak with the Bogu later. So please, Amaju, I want to say a big shout out to you. Whenever you are having challenges, because as big as you are, and I saw your problem, the bigo. Now let me tell you, say in any level you find yourself, enjoy the process. Now make it get people when they go, Ashawo Quarter, they go make carry woman 300, 500. Some people go buy Benz for Ashawo just to sleep with the Ashawo listing. Try to create a value for yourself. Good night.
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